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0: 96.3 KKLZ hits of the 80s, 90s, and more. Brian Hammer here, and it's officially Italian Heritage Month, which I love because I come from Italian descent. And this weekend is the San Gennaro Fest, which I'm very excited about because I love the San Gennaro Fest. It's its 46th year here in the Valley, and you can bet you're going to find me there Saturday night. Probably not able to walk because I'll be in a carb coma, but I'll be there. 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
6: Heads up for an accident northbound 11 at Lake Mead Boulevard. An accident's partially blocking the right lane there. Northbound Jones at Tropicana, crash blocking the right lane. A two-car crash on northbound Nellis at Charleston has the right lane blocked. The intersection's partially blocked due to a multi-car crash. Eastbound Russell at Polaris. Portion of Camino El Norte still shut down. Southbound lanes are closed from Ann to Washburn. When you see traffic problems, call the tip line at 702-23.
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Coming up here in 6 minutes, information on how you could pick up a $200 Amazon gift card. 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Hits of the 80s, 90s, and more. 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
1: It's up to the minute traffic on 96.3kklz.
2: Well, another busy Friday afternoon. Southbound Bermuda, a crash at Cactus just moved off right. A crash in Trish, northbound Jones at Tropicana. Approaching Trop, you're going to find that blocking off the right lane. Entry wreck on Russell and Polaris, also blocking the right lane there. And a crash on Spring Mountain westbound at 15. I'm Lee Powell, checking your roads.
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7: 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Road closures in Las Vegas include nightly I-15 lane restrictions and 215 beltway closures for construction, impacting travel near the Strip and airport. 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

Joan Jett's still recovering from that fractured vertebrae. Here's the good news, though. Her people say she's planning on getting back out there and playing for years to come. That is good news. 96.3 KKOZ. Hits of the 80s, 90s, and more. 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

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It's Brian Hammer. Time for me to head on out the door, friend. We appreciate you hanging out, listening to a few tunes with me today. You have a great weekend. Try and stay cool out there. It's not boiling hot, but hot enough, you know. I'll talk at you here soon. See ya.

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What's up? It's Ryan here with you on the 80s today, and we're kicking things off with some good news. The Grand In Your Hand Cash Contest will roll on for another week, and I'll give you all the winning details in just a few minutes. 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

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It's Reiner with you on the 80s at 8. And this was a mega hit back in 83. It was on top of the R&B charts for 3 full weeks. 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

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So we're celebrating our Ruby anniversary, and our friends over at Michael E. Minden Diamond Jewelers, the diamond and wedding ring store, they're helping us celebrate by giving you the chance to score a diamond and ruby necklace. You would look really nice in this thing. It is absolutely beautiful, and somebody's going to win sooner than later. Might as well be you. Here's Eric Carmen. It's Hungry Eyes, and it's part of the 80s at 8 on 96.3 KKLZ.

0: 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What's up? It's Ryan here with you on your Friday night, and in just 12 short weeks, we're all going to be talking about our New Year's resolutions. And for many, they're going to be getting healthy, getting fit, dropping a few pounds. Look, not for nothing, you could start today and be 3 months ahead of everybody else and look absolutely amazing at the Thanksgiving table. Just saying.
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0: 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What's up? It's Ryan here with you on your Friday night. And some food news, fast food edition. Firehouse Subs rolling out a Thanksgiving turkey sub. Is it as good as the Bobby? Well, there's only one way to find out. Burger King rolling out the Game Day Pretzel Burger next week. And Buffalo Wild Wings has some special offerings for Halloween. Black garlic glazed cheese curds and vampire hunter wings. Whatever that is.
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wasn't too bad today. Made it to about 93 degrees. 70 is your overnight low, and you can expect much the same for the next week or so. Sunny and low 90s. 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

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They're giving you a chance to win a diamond and ruby necklace, and this contest will continue at least through the end of the month. Bon Jovi, Slipping on a Prayer on 96.3 KKLC.

0: That's Cranberries and Linger on 96.3 KKLZ. Always having fun with Carla in the Morning and the songs that you love from the 80s, 90s, and more. So Halloween is big business. It is not cheap. The candy, the costumes, it all adds up pretty quick, especially for parents. And here in Nevada, we are expected to drop nearly $250 million on Halloween alone. That number goes up to $13.5 billion nationwide, and Christmas isn't even here yet.
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Well, it's about that time of year, the Renaissance Fair, the Age of Chivalry, coming back to Sunset Park next weekend. Not this coming weekend, but next weekend. And all next week, we're going to give you a chance to win some tickets. Details on that here pretty soon. Right now, Michael Jackson, it's Black or White on 96.3 KKLC.

big KKLZ thank you to Michael E. Minden Diamond Jewelers for helping us out with our Ruby anniversary. 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

0: They are coming to Vegas soon. That is Oasis and Wonderwall on 96.3 KKLZ, playing all the hits of the 80s, 90s, and more. It's Reiner with you on your Friday night, and the Raiders are having a heck of a run so far this season. Will they take down Kansas City on Sunday? Well, I was fixing to find out myself in person, so I decided maybe I'll go. 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Well, the cheapest one I could find was $300, so that's not happening. 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

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All next week, you got a shot to get your share of $125,000 with the Grand In Your Hand Cash Contest. Coming up here in just a few minutes, going to play a promo. It'll give you all the info and times you need to be listening. 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

0: That's Aha, Take On Me on 96.3 KKLZ, playing lots of fun, upbeat, feel-good hits from the 80s, 90s, and more. My name's Ryan. Appreciate you bringing us along on this Friday night. So the Meadows Mall apparently over it with these hooligans running amok inside their stores. A new curfew being strictly enforced. If you're under 18, you got to be accompanied by an adult at least 21 or older after the hours of 3 p.m. In other news, kids still hang out at the mall. Who knew?
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My name's Ryan. That's a wrap for me. If you want to get in touch, Ryan from 1981 on all the socials. I'll talk to you Sunday at 11.

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1: I have a friend that has a five-year-old. 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
3: My wife runs a daycare center, and they're having to move kids that are four, almost, you know, pre-K, almost five, into other classes. Because parents are bringing their kids at that age to school that aren't potty trained. 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
1: Come on. 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

0: 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So hang in there.
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8: Daughter and her mom are fighting because of mom's boyfriend. 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

0: So call-ins in the air tonight, 96.3 KKLZ, playing all the hits of the 80s, 90s, and more. It's Morty Saturday morning. Did you know that there was like a feud between Phil Collins and Paul McCartney? Now, I wouldn't call it like a battling feud. Just some words were said to each other, and one person didn't like it. And for years, it just kind of just stuck with them. And between the both of them, they kind of just ignored it and kind of just didn't talk. Well, apparently in 2018, it was kind of kiboshed, and everything started to be okay between the two of them. Well, the feud may have been brought back up again, like recently. And it all has to do with that Beatles anthology biography thing that Disney Plus released. Phil Collins said something, and apparently it was taken out, and Phil thinks Paul McCartney was the reason. If you want to check out the full story, it's under our music section at our website, 96.3kklz.com.
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0: It's Prince, When Doves Cry, 96.3, KKLZ, playing all the hits of the 80s, 90s, and more. 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
20: I have a friend who has a five-year-old. 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

0: 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It's a little bit past 7 o'clock on your Saturday morning. I'm Morty. 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

0: 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It's Morty's Saturday morning. This is an awesome thing, and I'm saying it's awesome. It's something good coming out of something tragic and bad. I'm talking about the 1 October incident or tragedy that happened way back, and I can't believe it was so far ago, but we are still remembering those who lost their lives and all of those who were a part of it. And it's still a big thing for our community. And every single year, it just gets stronger and stronger, the support and the love. And this is awesome. Las Vegas actually broke ground on the permanent memorial for the Route 91 victims and heroes. And this is going to be an amazing place. And if you want to check out the full details, it's under our local news section at 96.3kklz.com.
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0: 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That's Morty, a little past 8 o'clock Saturday morning. Now, society nowadays, we always need to know the newest trends, the latest like polls. Who's on top? Who's not? Who's ruling? Who's dominating? Who's not ruling? Who's not dominating? Well, check this out. The MTV VMAs just happened, and this is big news for a lot of people. It's really not really news that we need to survive and live on, but it's something we all need to know. Taylor Swift has surpassed Beyonce in mentions, milestones at the recent MTV VMAs. What? Now, to be honest, I actually thought Taylor Swift had already done that a while ago, but apparently not. But this year, Beyonce, move on down. Taylor Swift is taking the throne. Full story at our website under Music News, 96.3KKLZ.com.
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0: 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Now, this week, Casey's going to take you back to the date October 5th, 1985. 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

0: 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A little bit past 9 o'clock on your Saturday morning. I'm Morty. 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

0: 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Foreigner are doing awesome things. They're still touring, man. They're still going all around. And every single state that they go to and every place that they visit, they look for like a local choir, band, or orchestra who would want to play with them. And they basically have them kind of all audition. And then when it's time for the performance, they pick one of them to go up on stage and perform their hits with them. And it's really, really awesome. They started doing that like a couple years ago, maybe several years ago. They're still doing it. And in fact, now they're doing choirs. And it is awesome to hear high school choirs performing with them. 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

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I'm Morty, wrapping up my Saturday morning. Thank you for letting me be a part of it. Brian Hammer coming up next. Going to leave you with Lionel Richie on 96.3 KKLZ.

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1: 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It's Brian Hammer. And hey, you know, it's Italian American Heritage Month. And that's very close to my heart, considering that I come from Italian heritage myself. And look, if you're looking for a way to celebrate the whole thing, the San Gennaro Feast is officially here, my friend. And boy, I'm looking at pictures of these cannolis online. I can't wait to go. I'm definitely going this evening for dinner. Check out all the information on that. 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

0: 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It's Brian Hammer. 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

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Still waiting on a release date. 96.3 KKLZ, hits of the 80s, 90s, and more.

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0: 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It's 96.3 KKLZ. Hits of the 80s, 90s, and more. 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

0: 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My name's Brian Hammer. They call it the buffet inspector. 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Getting paid to make terrible decisions near the bacon tray.
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Keep listening. Coming up here in just about 8 minutes, you'll hear information on all that. You got the Cranberries now. Here's Dreams. It's KKLZ.

0: 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I gotta have faith. Because I gotta have faith.
1: Reading something a little bit disturbing here. Apparently, barbecue restaurants around the country are going to be removing brisket from their menus because beef prices are getting so high. You can't remove brisket. Come on. It's 96.3 KKOZ. Hits of the 80s, 90s, and more. Brian Hammer here. And boy, I tell you, pretty soon the menu is just going to say market price with a picture of a cow next to it.
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Billy Idol Should Be Dead on Hulu. That's something to do tonight. 96.3 KKLZ. 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

0: 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It's Brian Hammer, and the longest-running haunted attractions are officially back for their 28th season this year. It's Asylum and Hotel Fear. It'll be at Meadows Mall. 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
4: 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We are only here till 2 o'clock, so coming out to 2011 East Lake Mead Boulevard, just east of the 15, here till 2 o'clock. 20 ribeyes for $50. Come stock up that freezer. 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
5: 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It's how he prepares.

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1: You know, Pitbull is coming out with a new album next week on the 9th, actually. And I bring that up because on the album, he's gotten together with a couple of big names. Kiss, Lil Jon, Enrique Iglesias, and this guy, too, Bon Jovi. Bon Jovi and Pitbull, I got to hear this. Wanted Dead or Alive now. 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

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It's Brian Hammer, and it's our Grand in Your Hand contest where you have the opportunity to pick up your share of $125,000. Just keep listening. Coming up here in 7 minutes, you'll hear all the information you could possibly want on that. Madonna now. Here's Material Girl. It's KKLZ.

0: 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And with Monday Night Football back, we are officially back over at Poncho's in downtown Summerlin. Our next Monday Night Football party coming up here October 19th from 5 to 7 p.m. You know, Poncho's, they've got the great drink specials, the great food for a Monday Night Football. Plus, I'll be giving out some more NFL memorabilia. So if you're into that kind of stuff, you got to come on by and see what we've got on Monday night, October 19th, 5 to 7 p.m. at Poncho's in downtown Summerlin. And if you want to see where we're going to be hanging out all the time aside from Poncho's, feel free to text the word local to 702-739-9636 and we'll send you a full-on list.
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My name's Brian Hammer. Time for me to check on out of here, my friend, heading on over to the San Gennaro Festival. I cannot wait to eat. Thanks so much for hanging out and listening to a few tunes with me today. You enjoy the rest of your week, and I'll talk at you Monday. See ya.

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Good afternoon. What's going on? Wendy Rush, happy Saturday to you. Hope you are having a good weekend. Playing all your hits from the 80s, 90s, and more, making it more enjoyable. And maybe some cash in your pocket, too, if you haven't heard. 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

0: 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Wendy Rush. So are you a Pink Floyd fan? If you are, if you're like a real fan, then you know that the Wish You Were Here album is 50 years old this year. And Britt Floyd is coming to Las Vegas to do the Wish You Were Here 50 tour to celebrate that iconic album. 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

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We'll do it again Monday with 5, 7, 9 a.m. and the noon and 2. So set that alarm. Be the next winner. Wendy Rush, happy Saturday to you. Hope you're having a good one. Michael Jackson, 96.3.

0: Meatloaf, 96.3, KKLZ playing hits from the 80s, 90s, and more. Wendy Rush. So we have a lot of things to hook you up with next week. A lot of tickets, starting with Richard Marx. So that's going to be in the morning show. Richard Marx has come to the Pearl Concert Theater on Palms Casino Resort this month on the 30th. If you'd like to go, Carla and Morty in the KKLZ morning show will have that first pair of tickets.
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0: 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Wendy Rush, we help you out on a Sunday morning, help you get out of bed with a fun show. It's called the American Top 40. If you don't remember, Casey Kasem is the host for this, always taking you back to a different date every weekend, and it'll be from when Invasion USA was the number one movie in the theater. I don't remember that movie. Maybe you do, but you will definitely remember these songs you hear on the American Top 40. October 5th, 1985 is that date. It's going to kick off tomorrow morning, 7 a.m.
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